sweeps up all last night's confetti, then he gets breakfast ready.

Back in the old days, tight like a fight, used to hang with the devil in the broad daylight. We had him rude, a walk on bound, till we had him broke, we're kind of falling out. Showed me the low, he showed me the down, called it the happy low down. We used to rock some tunes with a guy named Lloyd,

Getting on his own, start building a throne out of worn out razors. Looking shaken, you can't find his plight. Got you scared of ghosts in the dead of night. And while you're making up stories, trying to make it okay, he'll be bringing them in to let them out. And

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You don't understand my city. Radio. You just want to drive through it. Radio. You don't understand my city.

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0: 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Sweet kisses on collarbone.
1: Searching for
0: notes and more love. Love, understanding, demanding. It flooded so it sweet was a rush of me. It feelings coming on over me. And it was suffer free.
1: Open your arms.
0: And it was heart
1: certain.
0: And come towards the strong.
1: And lay your praise down.
0: Tone
1: let your
0: price shine.
1: The way it held the melody. The way it sung the song.
0: It was true beauty. And I wanted to dance and

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1: 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Get down with the movement. Get down with the movement. Get down with the movement. Get down with the movement.

had something to do with Max. With Max and Bird. Billy Exxon and Lester Young. Back in the day.

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We laid on up to win while Sully Snack crawled. You see, it was like this. Yeah. There I was in the basement of his office building down there around Brooklyn Bridge. Rehearsal studios. And like, there was Bird. 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I couldn't figure out what the hell was

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And there was this one cat who looked just like Lester Young. Then his image kept changing. Then he started looking like Billy Eckstein. Then back to Lester. Then Billy. Then Lester. Then Billy.

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He's a drummer. 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

gotta do one thing well. 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All you ever gotta do is be a good man one time to one woman.

Yes, I care if she brings me spring, but don't care about nothing. She brings the rain. Oh, yeah, she brings the rain.